0: can attend an Amazon-hosted open house tomorrow from 4 to 8 p.m. at Burbank's Columbia High School regarding a proposed data center. The courtesy event has no formal program or public hearing. AWS purchased 554 acres from the Port of Walla Walla and faces an August 24th traffic study deadline to advance its application with the Walla Walla County Community Development Department. Late last week, Congress passed bipartisan legislation offering immediate tax relief to Americans who lose homes to a federally declared natural disaster. That includes Oregonians who lose their homes to wildfires. The new law would end taxes on natural disaster settlement payments. The bill now awaits approval by President Trump. For more, follow My Columbia Basin on Facebook.
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2: It's time for your Wild Horse Resort and Casino weather update. Tonight, the skies will be mostly clear with a light and variable wind averaging around 5 to 6 miles an hour while temperatures settle into the upper 50s. Tomorrow, you'll see patchy smoke with winds averaging around 5 to 8 miles an hour with possible gusts of up to 18 miles an hour while temperatures reach highs near 90 degrees. There's an air quality alert in effect expected to last until Thursday evening. 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
1: It's time for your Wild Horse Resort and Casino weather update. Tonight, the skies will be mostly clear with a light and variable wind averaging around 5 to 6 miles an hour while temperatures settle into the upper 50s. Tomorrow, you'll see patchy smoke with winds averaging around 5 to 8 miles an hour with possible gusts of up to 18 miles an hour while temperatures reach highs near 90 degrees. There's an air quality alert in effect expected to last until Thursday evening. Avoid strenuous outdoor activity and avoid burnings if possible. 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
1: It's time for your Wild Horse Resort and Casino weather update. Tonight, the skies will be mostly clear with a light and variable wind averaging around 5 to 6 miles an hour while temperatures settle into the upper 50s. Tomorrow, you'll see patchy smoke with winds averaging around 5 to 8 miles an hour with possible gusts of up to 18 miles an hour while temperatures reach highs near 90 degrees. There's an air quality alert in effect expected to last until Thursday evening. Avoid strenuous outdoor activity and avoid burnings if possible. Download the Elkhorn mobile app at elkhornmediagroup.com.
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1: It's time for your Wild Horse Resort and Casino weather update. Tonight, the skies will be mostly clear with a light and variable wind averaging around 5 to 6 miles an hour while temperatures settle into the upper 50s. Tomorrow, you'll see patchy smoke with winds averaging around 5 to 8 miles an hour with possible gusts of up to 18 miles an hour while temperatures reach highs near 90 degrees. There's an air quality alert in effect expected to last until Thursday evening. Avoid strenuous outdoor activity and avoid burnings if possible. 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
1: 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Evacuation levels have been reduced for the Fox and Powder River fires in Baker County, while some of the levels on those fires have been fully lifted on the fire's western edge. There are still three Level 3 evacuations in effect south of the Powder River and west of the midslope above the Snake River. Together, those two fires have burned around 100,000 acres. The Powder River is currently 96% contained, while the Foxfire is 69% contained. Meanwhile, Morgan Lake Park near LeGrand has been closed due to the extreme fire danger in that area. Officials there say they're not looking to reopen the park until later this fall. A driver and six passengers were injured this past Sunday night when their vehicle collided with an elk on Cabbage Hill on Interstate 84. The injuries, though, appear to have been minor as the occupants were cleared medically at the scene by tribal fire. Oregon State Police said there were three adults in the Honda Odyssey, along with an 8-year-old girl and a 6- and 11-year-old boy. Casey Weidzolman has stepped into a new role as executive director of the Blue Mountain Community College Foundation, leading the nonprofit group that's dedicated to students.
2: Our whole purpose is students. So we are dedicated to serving the mission of the college by providing financial support to students.
1: 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Their new plans to mix treated liquid waste with a cement-like material to solidify it. They say this will make the waste safer for shipment out of Washington State for permanent disposal. You can read more about these stories and get more of today's top headlines by following My Columbia Basin on Facebook.
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1: Here's your Wild Horse Resort and Casino weather. A light breeze this morning. Temperatures early on in the 60s and 70s. Skies this morning are a little cloudy, but as we get into the later morning and afternoon, we will have sunny skies across the region for the rest of today. In Pendleton, patchy smoke this morning, then gusty winds this afternoon and a high of 89. Walla Walla, light winds throughout today and patchy smoke when you get into the afternoon. High of 91 there. And Hermiston, sunny skies throughout today, light winds also with a high of 91.
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1: 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It's Trivia Tuesday at Brown Family Vineyards in Walla Walla. That starts at 5:30. 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It's all kicking off tomorrow. 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
1: I'm Griffin Beach, and here's the latest news this morning from ElkhornMediaGroup.com. Evacuation levels have been reduced for the Fox and Powder River fires in Baker County, while some of the levels on those fires have been fully lifted on the fire's western edge. There are still three level three evacuations in effect south of the Powder River and west of the midslope above the Snake River. Together, those two fires have burned around 100,000 acres. The Powder River is currently 96% contained, while the Fox Fire is 69% contained. Meanwhile, Morgan Lake Park near LeGrand has been closed due to the extreme fire danger in that area. Officials there say they're not looking to reopen the park until later this fall. A driver and six passengers were injured this past Sunday night when their vehicle collided with an elk on Cabbage Hill on Interstate 84. The injuries, though, appear to have been minor as the occupants were cleared medically at the scene by tribal fire. Oregon State Police said there were three adults in the Honda Odyssey, along with an 8-year-old girl and a 6- and 11-year-old boy. Casey White-Zollman has stepped into a new role as executive director of the Blue Mountain Community College Foundation, leading the nonprofit group that's dedicated to students.
2: Our whole purpose is students. So we are dedicated to serving the mission of the college by providing financial support to students.
1: The foundation steps in for students who are experiencing financial difficulties so that they may spend more time focusing on their studies. And the U.S. Department of Energy is looking to speed up the process of cleaning tank waste at the Hanford site. Their new plans to mix treated liquid waste with a cement-like material to solidify it. They say this will make the waste safer for shipment out of Washington State for permanent disposal. You can read more about these stories and get more of today's top headlines by following My Columbia Basin on Facebook.
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1: Here's your Wild Horse Resort and Casino weather. A light breeze this morning. Temperatures early on in the 60s and 70s. Skies this morning are a little cloudy, but as we get into the later morning and afternoon, we will have sunny skies across the region for the rest of today. In Pendleton, patchy smoke this morning, then gusty winds this afternoon and a high of 89. Walla Walla, light winds throughout today and patchy smoke when you get into the afternoon. High of 91 there. And Hermiston, sunny skies throughout today, light winds also with a high of 91.
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1: 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Level 3 evacuation zones have been expanded in the Hagen Fire as that fire continues to expand across the North Fork of the Umatilla River. The new evacuation zones extend across Oregon 204 and do include Tollgate and Spout Springs. Oregon 204 remains closed this morning. The emergency shelter for evacuees has been moved from Sunridge Middle School in Pendleton to the Pendleton Warming Center building that's on Southeast Court Avenue. FEMA has approved federal aid to assist fighting the Hagen Fire. The Fire Management Assistance Grant Program can cover up to 75% of the firefighting costs. And air quality levels this morning looking much better across the Lower Columbia Basin. Levels this morning are rated as good in Pendleton and moderate in Mission. Air monitors in Walla Walla and Hermiston also showing good levels. A fiery crash Friday near Heppner led to serious injuries for four people. Oregon State Police said the crash occurred on Highway 206 near Liberty School Road and that the driver of an Audi left the road and rolled several times. The vehicle caught fire, which then caused the burning of a few acres of wheat. Three of the injured were transported by ambulance and one was transported by life flight. A vehicular homicide trial for a former Washington State Patrol trooper has again been delayed, this time until November. Sarah Clayson was off duty in March 2025 when her vehicle struck a motorcycle that was operated by Jose Vega Sanchez, who died from his injuries. Tests revealed that Clayson's blood alcohol level was twice the legal limit. Clayson's also facing a wrongful death lawsuit from Vega Sanchez's family. You can read more about these stories and get more of today's top headlines by following My Columbia Basin on Facebook. 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
3: Good morning, I'm Doug Donahoe with your Wild Horse Resort and Casino weather update. It'll be mostly sunny across the region today with some patchy smoke drifting through. In Pendleton, sunshine and a high of 89. In Hermiston, a high near 90. 91 for Walla Walla. Tonight, some areas of patchy smoke, otherwise mostly clear with overnight temperatures around 60. For weather anytime, go to ElkhornMediaGroup.com. 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
1: 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That starts at 5:30. Pendleton's Got Talent auditions are tonight at 6 at the Vert Auditorium. And don't miss the start of the Umatilla County Fair and the Farm City Pro Rodeo. It's all kicking off tomorrow. If you've got an event coming up and want us to help you get the word out, just send us the info to events@elkhornmediagroup.com.
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1: Good morning, I'm Doug Donahoe with your Wild Horse Resort and Casino weather update. It'll be mostly sunny across the region today with some patchy smoke drifting through. In Pendleton, sunshine and a high of 89. In Hermiston, a high near 90. 91 for Walla Walla. Tonight, some areas of patchy smoke, otherwise mostly clear with overnight temperatures around 60. For weather anytime, go to ElkhornMediaGroup.com. 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
1: I'm Dan Tessman. 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Sunny this afternoon and breezy. Winds could gust as high as 20 miles per hour. Expect a high near 89 in the Roundup City. It will be 91 in Hermiston and in Walla Walla. Tonight, partly cloudy with calm wind. Expect a low around 53. And tomorrow, sunny and breezy. Winds could gust as high as 21 miles per hour. Expect a high near 86. 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
1: I'm Dan Tessman. Here's your Wild Horse Resort and Casino weather update. Sunny this afternoon and breezy. Winds could gust as high as 20 miles per hour. Expect a high near 89 in the Roundup City. It will be 91 in Hermiston and in Walla Walla. Tonight, partly cloudy with calm wind. Expect a low around 53. And tomorrow, sunny and breezy. Winds could gust as high as 21 miles per hour. Expect a high near 86. 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
2: 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Pendleton's Got Talent auditions are tonight at 6 at the Vert Auditorium. 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It's all kicking off tomorrow. 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
1: 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The five-year loan would fund deeper drilling for the city's well number 7, located on Teal Lane. Groundwater experts believe extending the well 400 feet will improve water quality and flow, making it a viable long-term water source for the city. The city council meets tonight at 6 to consider a motion to sign the loan agreement. Residents of Pendleton are invited to participate in an Urban Forest open house in the Burt Club Room tomorrow from 6 to 8 p.m. The city is working on developing an urban forest plan for the next 30 years and needs input. It's a drop-in event and all ages are welcome to share their views. The club room is in the basement of the Burt Auditorium on Southwest Dorian Avenue. The American Red Cross is still dealing with a national blood crisis. It's been in effect since late July. The nonprofit is asking people to visit redcrossblood.org. Anyone who donates by August 31st gets a free $20 Amazon gift card. A list of blood banks in this area is on the Columbia Basin page of ElkhornMediaGroup.com. Casey White Zolman of Pendleton is the new executive director of the Blue Mountain Community College Foundation. That nonprofit was founded 1 year after the college opened and has been helping students facing difficulties ever since.
2: We don't want them worrying about maybe having a flat tire and not being able to get to class. We want to be able to support them in all of their needs.
1: The foundation's office has moved to Morrill Hall to be closer to the financial aid office of the college in Pendleton. The U.S. Department of Energy wants to speed up cleaning up tank waste at Hanford. They plan to mix some treated low-activity liquid waste with cement-like material to make it solid. This process makes the waste safe to ship out of Washington State for permanent disposal. For more, follow My Columbia Basin on Facebook.
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4: Here's your Wild Horse Resort and Casino weather update. Tonight, the skies will be mostly clear to partly cloudy with a calm wind averaging around 5 to 7 miles an hour while temperatures settle into the upper 50s. Tomorrow, you'll see sunny skies with winds averaging around 5 to 10 miles an hour with possible gusts of up to 21 miles an hour while temperatures settle into the upper 80s. It's fire season, so listen in and stay connected with the latest breaking news updates with the Elkhorn mobile app. Download the app today.
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2: 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It's Trivia Tuesday at Brown Family Vineyards in Walla Walla. That starts at 5:30. Pendleton's Got Talent auditions are tonight at 6 at the Vert Auditorium. And don't miss the start of the Umatilla County Fair and the Farm City Pro Rodeo. It's all kicking off tomorrow. If you've got an event coming up and want us to help you get the word out, just send us the info to events@elkhornmediagroup.com.
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1: 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The Paradise and Hagen Fires community meeting held last night at Walla Walla Community College featured experts discussing weather, fire behavior, smoke management, incident operations, and regional resources. Team leaders emphasized transparency and community focus. City officials confirmed Walla Walla's water supply remains safe and reliable, with wells ready to be activated if needed. Crews continue to closely monitor water quality and demand to protect residents. A recap of the meeting can be found on the City of Walla Walla's website under the news section. Oregon will receive federal aid after the Federal Emergency Management Agency authorized Fire Management Assistant Grant funding for the Hagen Fire burning in Umatilla and Union counties, threatening local homes, utilities, and cultural areas. The wildfire was declared a major disaster threat. The grant reimburses up to 75% of state firefighting expenses, including field camps, equipment, and mobilization activities. Former Washington State Patrol Trooper Sarah Clayson faces a delayed trial now set for November 11th following a fatal Richland crash in March 2025. Clayson allegedly failed to yield and struck a motorcyclist while allegedly driving impaired with a blood alcohol content more than twice the legal limit. A pretrial conference is scheduled for October 21st. Clayson also faces a wrongful death lawsuit. Fans of the Blue Mountain Community College Timberwolves can watch fall sports free when the season begins. Athletic Director Brad Baker says the games will be streamed and many of them will be staffed with announcers. He says that will mean a lot of families of athletes from outside the area.
2: It's great for our parents, the Timberwolves that are here and there. Some of them come from Texas, California. They're able to watch wherever they want to in the country for free.
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4: Here's your Wild Horse Resort and Casino weather update. Tonight, the skies will be mostly clear to partly cloudy with a calm wind averaging around 5 to 7 miles an hour while temperatures settle into the upper 50s. Tomorrow, you'll see sunny skies with winds averaging around 5 to 10 miles an hour with possible gusts of up to 21 miles an hour while temperatures settle into the upper 80s. 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